0: That was Le Mémont Schwamen by Melissa Laveau on Radio Sewell. 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

That was Can You Find Her Place by Lydia Ainsworth on the album Phantom Forest. Before that, you heard Joking Me by Stealing Sheep from the album Big Wows. And that sequence began with If There's One Thing You Should Know by The Go Team on Semicircle. 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

That was Comme N'Air by Rola. Before that, you heard The Answer by Night Jewel from the album Real High. And that sequence began with She's Mine by Alex Cameron from Jumping the Shark. Did you know that it takes 1,000 donors per day to sustain blood supplies for patients in the community? Bloodworks Northwest holds blood drives in Jefferson County and elsewhere in Washington throughout the year. 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

That was Out of Pocket by Mayor Hawthorne. That's on the album Man About Town. Before that, you heard Midnight Charm by Genevieve from Division. And that sequence began with Consum 05 by Sherry on the album Arawilo. 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
2: 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It's probably that time where you are, too. Liz, your host of Musical Chairs, is out this week, so instead you've got two more hours of Vortex 4. That the closing out that last hour, we heard Street Level by Neon Indian from Vega International Night School, Too Close by Picari from the album O, just the letter O, and before that, Lies by Say Yes Dog on Voyage, and that whole sequence began with Somrin Armin Och Jag Kommer Tillbaka by Ayona Lee on the album Blund. Here's some more pop music.

That was Opening Night by Nazca Lines on the album Pure Luxury. Before that, you heard Skin, a single by Retro Stefson, and that sequence began with What Moves by L.A. Priest on Gene. It's KPTZ.

That was Just Dancing by Sylvan Esso on the album What Now. Prior to that, you heard Diamonds by Pixel Grip on Heavy Handed, and that sequence began with My Dream, 2022 Sub Pop single by Chai. By the way, the North Olympic Salmon Coalition's Stream Stewards program offers Jefferson and Clallam County residents an opportunity to learn about watershed health and stewardship. Through the five-week training, participants learn about connections between our lands and waters. Training sessions are held every Wednesday from September 2nd through September 30th from 9 a.m. to 2 p.m. More details and registration at the North Olympic Salmon Coalition website.

That was Cha-Ching by Chairlift on the album Moth. Before that, you heard Vanilla by Hannah Muen and Fake Mona Lisa by Carly Rae Jepsen. That's on Dedicated Side B. You're still listening to KPTZ 91.9 FM, Port Townsend.

That's Make Me Feel by Janelle Monáe from Dirty Computer. Before that, you heard Got Me by Laura Mavula on Pink Noise. And that segment began with Come Away With Me by Moon King from Voice of Lovers.

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0: Look into this. 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
1: 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At the end of the last hour, you heard Sweet by Little Dragon on the album Season High. Before that was Lip Slap by Caro Caro Bonito on Bonito Generation, Visey by Sophie from Product, and that sequence began with Rough House by Sheila and the Kit on the album Yeah. 2, 3, 4.

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Flow water, Aquafina. Now I'm lying, that's acidic. I spit Fiji, but if need be, I'm a ocean like Pacific. My slab look like an exhibit. All the boppers wanna visit. My interior's butter biscuits. I'm the greatest to be specific. Now that's explicit, hella vivid. But my flow magic like a wizard. I'm with Paul. Hell, all we need is a color change and lizard. Now hold up, Toby, that's expensive. That's my brother, though, no tension. Matter of fact, go tag Chameleon in my mentions. Let's get it on guard.

That was Motivation by Normani. Before that, you heard Juice by Toby Nwigwe, along with Paul Wall. That's on Four Originals. And that sequence began with Home Run by Sean Wasabi, with Rachel J on Mango Tail. Hey, have you always wanted to paint outdoors but thought, I'll never be Monet? Well, come dip your brush with John and his merry band of monochrome painters as they spruce up the Fort Worden fence along W Street. You can meet John every Tuesday and Thursday at 10 a.m. at the Commons for a couple hours of painting. Discovery pass required for parking. More information at Friends of Fort Worden website.

That was Ooh by on the album As If. Before that, you heard Started Right by Hot Chip on Why Make Sense. And that sequence began with Je Vais Vite, Op de Camping Disco by Merrill. That's just a single from 2020. Can you imagine anything that long ago?

0: That was All That You Want by Ibibio Sound Machine on the album Electricity. Before that, you heard Jenny by Dante Elefante on Mid-Century Modern Romance. And that section opened with Rock och Speglar by Familjen on the album Kom. 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

That was Never Seen You Dance by Totally Enormous Extinct Dinosaurs from the album When the Lights Go. Prior to that, you heard Feels Right by Roosevelt from Polydance and Ein Schöner Traum by Louis Acker on the album Liebe. It's KPDZ.

That was Bumblebee by Blood Nose on Mood Swim. And before that, you heard Bang My Line by Cosmos Midnight with TK Maidzda. That's on Stop Thinking, Start Feeling. That is just about it for today's edition of Vortex 4 here on KPDZ. 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We'll close things out with the Lindstrom and Prince Thomas remix of Cold Water by Cut Copy.

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1: Couldn't this lengthy therapy be replaced by tranquilizing drugs?

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I think kids who are discouraged from asking those questions wind up learning the lesson that there's something bad about using the mind, and we lose resources, and we need those intellectual resources because we are in very perilous times. And I think the complex and subtle problems that we face can only have complex and subtle solutions, and we need people able

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0: Eben Ozen, A-E-I-O-U, sometimes Y, 1983. A track so New York City it should come with a bagel and a regular coffee. A-E-I-O-U, sometimes Y, fused Brooklyn hip-hop, East Village post-punk, Soho performance art, and post-disco into a futuristic new sound. And at its heart was a new musical instrument available to only a select few, the Fairlight CMI. It combined a synthesizer, a sampler, and a computer into one system, a machine with revolutionary musical implications. And it cost about a year's salary for the average New Yorker. Only a handful of artists owned one, Peter Gabriel, Stevie Wonder, Kate Bush among them, but fewer still unlocked its full potential. Ned Lieben did. He owned a recording studio in Chelsea and served as Fairlight's U.S. rep. And with that machine, he fused rap-influenced rhythms, low-res digital samples, and the Fairlight's thin synth sounds. His friend, Robert Rosen, improvised the street-level monologue. The duo released it as an independent 12-inch single, and within a year, A-E-I-O-U, sometimes Y, had become a modest club and MTV hit. One could argue that the Fairlight was as transformative as the electric guitar. It changed radically, along with a couple of similar instruments, how popular music is made. A-E-I-O-U, sometimes Y, was the first U.S. charting single created entirely on a computer, and that has never been rebooted. Eben Ozen, A-E-I-O-U, sometimes Y, Electra Records, 1983. Synth pop nonstop. My name is Patrick. In this hour, you will hear Devo, Japan, new sounds out of Philly and Moscow, San Gabriel.
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Catherine Mohn, No Magic, from her new second album, CM Ultra. Catherine Mohn, M-O-A-N, is from Philly. She says the lyrics to No Magic are about letting go of spiritual or mystical coping mechanisms and practicing acceptance. Catherine Mohn, No Magic. My Sex, Computer Games, 1980. And Austin's San Gabriel. Synth pop nonstop.

You're a young girl. 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You should be going out with boys. You should be going to school. You know, that kind of stuff. Since

0: Dryada, Wild Animals. Dryada is a Russian songwriter, producer. She came up through the Moscow club scene. In addition to being a musician, she's a linguist. Dryada. Japan from 1979, Life in Tokyo. Marceau, with their version of Chris and Cozy's October Love Song in Greek. And Klein and MBO. Synth pop nonstop. My name's Patrick. Devo.
1: Synth pop nonstop.

Sudden Sway, James Third Party. Formed in Peterborough, England in 1980, A Sudden Sway released the single a year later and then shortened their name up to Sudden Sway. They did a couple of Peel sessions and issued three rather experimental albums around the late 80s and then popped up again in 2024 with a cassette. A Sudden Sway, Jane's Third Party. Marshall Cantrell, Epics. That was originally released under another one of his monikers, Moravine, but his real name is Sean McBride. And he's probably best known as half of Zeno and Oaklander. That's a lot of names. Devo, Beautiful World. Synth pop, nonstop.

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0: A KPTZ reminder that working smoke alarms significantly improve the chances of surviving a fire. The National Fire Protection Association finds the likelihood of surviving a home fire doubles in a home with working smoke alarms. According to state laws, landlords are responsible for installing at least one functioning smoke alarm, and tenants are required to maintain and change batteries in the smoke alarm.
1: Yo, yo, yo, good evening. It's Saturday night, it's 8 o'clock. This is Captain Peacock talking to you through the microphone, through the airwaves, coming live and direct into your head thanks to your nervous system. I hope everybody's prepped, checked, ready to relax, get back, sit down, unwind, get up, get wound up, do whatever it takes so you can feel it. Tonight's going to be a good night. We got epic lineup of tracks, of course, spanning the ages and coming from all around the world with influences from beyond, you know, extra dimensional spirits surely lurking in the music. So, I'm not going to talk too much at this moment, because the music has a lot to say. You know, you just got to let it hit you, let it feel you, let you feel it, let it come together. Symbiotic relationship, your nervous system and the music. Right here we got Claude Von Stroke with a track called Maharaja, brand new off his Live in Detroit mix CD. Claude Von Stroke, of course, head of Dirty Bird Records, one of the greatest DJs in the world right now, dropping this crazy electro bomb. So good. He produced this one himself. Yeah, baby. So good. So stay tuned. Get yourself in a good state of mind, because what's coming up needs to meet the right kind of energy, you know. It's like you do half the work, the music does the other half of the work, and then I just sit here and I don't do anything. So it's a pretty good deal, you know. Let it flow, unwind, everything will work out. All right, love you, baby. So beautiful.

right there, meant for large sound systems, I'm sure. But most of what Claude and the gang does over Dirty Bird is meant for very big sound systems. But, you know, it still comes through on a decent set of speakers or headphones. Definite raving party music, you know, and that's total homage to classic electro. Stuttering electro beat and trippy sounds. Just a weird amalgamation of human inspiration, you know, and that mechanized, computer-generated digital love that we know and love so much, you know, in the modern age. There's a lot of people, myself included, who, listening to music, have a hard time if I don't hear that, like, crunchy synthesized bass sound and stuff. It's not that, I mean, I love live music, and you can incorporate these kind of machines, of course, synthesizers, drum machines, into live music. More and more so, actually, as the technology improves and comes together and learns to work, you know, in a more naturalistic manner, but you still get that quantized crunch. That's what we live for. Anywho, I don't know, maybe that's not what you live for, but I'm glad you're listening. I love you. It's so good to tune in, you know, and get together here on the radio Saturday. All right, here we got the Jiggler, the track called Losing Me. It's so good.

Yeah, wicked song right there. Sort of progressive house, trancey sounding almost, but with kind of a slow BPM. It's chugging, like, chugging house thing as it expands and explodes out into the infinite reaches, you know. Sounding so cool. Jiggler Losing Me. Yeah, baby. Heard that on Pete Tong's show on the BBC a couple weeks ago. Had to get that on my show, you know. I think a lot of us radio people listen to other radio people, because you can learn so much from what other people are doing on the air and how they're talking and what they talk about and all that. And I don't know. Nobody seems like they're quite doing what I'm doing, which is surprising because it seems like such a good thing to do, you know. Talk about matters that are very important, like the evolution of human consciousness and the thriving way beyond survival of the human species and of all the life forms, you know. It's like every single life form is part of the synergistic, symbiotic ecosystem. We got to have them all, and everybody needs to thrive for any others to thrive, you know. It's just, it's totally ridiculous to think that you can have one team win all the time and have that be okay, you know. It's not a game like that. It's a dance, eternal dance, and there's always partners in dancing. The lead, the follow, they got to work together. So we got to work together, baby. Keep it together. Keep it tight all night. Stay tuned anyway. Tell your friends. Let's get on the radio. Tune in. It's so easy. Just kick back. Tune in that FM dial, 91.9 FM. I'm Captain Peacock. This is Dance Party in your living room right here. We got Late Night Tough Guy, Not in Love Anymore.

Yeah, amazing rework of Michael McDonald's. I keep forgetting it's a late night tough guy, not in love anymore. Just incredible disco edit remixer. Probably the best. Certainly my favorite. Everything he touches turns to gold, and he just picks out these cuts that you would never really think of, you know, but he just turns them into these complete smoldering disco monsters, you know, that just groove right through your brain and turn everything into gold dust. So beautiful. So much gold dust just blowing around my brain right now. I think it's important, you know, keep that shiny outlook, you know, very important, like what we think and how we feel really like then manifest as external reality. I just have seen it time and time again in my own life and everybody around me. Your attitude is what makes it or breaks it, you know. Teamwork makes the dream work. Right here we got Bicep with a track called Metro. Big track from their album last year.

Another kind of electro-sounding, genre-busting track there from Bicep. Those guys released an album last year that was just transcendent rave music, you know. Very, very good. Like, it's totally coherent as an album. Amazing tracks that worked on the dance floor, but also work in your headphones. Just everything about it's so good. They're from Dublin, I think. Certainly Irish. The Irish seem to make some pretty good party music. They have a wicked scene there. Apparently a lot of good Irish DJs. One of my favorite radio DJs is Annie Mac. She's Irish. Annie McManus. I'm Captain Peacock. You're out there in Radio Land tuning in. If you're just tuning in right now, this is Dance Party in Your Living Room on KPTZ 91.9 FM. If you've been tuned in for a long time, then you know what's up. Rolling, rolling, rolling right now. Rolling through the cosmic tunnels of bliss. We got Hot Natured and Alley Love with a track called Benediction from a few years ago. I've played it before, but been a while. Killer vibe on this one. Hot Creations always putting out just very sweet, modern, disco-y house music. Holding down for it at DC 10. Throwing a party called Paradise every week in Ibiza. So good.

feel like my love has found a home. Benediction in my mind, in my heart, and in my soul. That's what I'm talking about. We got to have that benediction every day, you know, whatever it is. It's like a blessing. Blessings upon our own selves, you know. I think if you wake up in the morning, you bless yourself and bless your day, you know, however that works out for you. It doesn't have to be particularly religious or magical or anything. There's a whole lot of spiritual science behind. A lot of spiritual science behind the phenomenon of defining your reality through the words you speak, you know. So say you wake up in the morning, you're like, I'm going to have a beautiful day, and I choose to feel good right now. I choose to rise up to any challenges that I have to deal with and just breeze right through them, you know. I'm totally empowered by the universe. I have a right to be here. I'm going to have a great day. And I'm going to be richer at the end of the day and have more friends and have shared more love, you know, than I otherwise would have, because I'm saying it right now. And then you go and you do it, and there you go. Always a lot of hope to be had, but we kind of have to tune in inside our own hearts and generate it, you know. Got to find that feeling somewhere. And sometimes you got to fake it. You got to be like, whoa, I'm in a funky, funky place right now. But... and not funky in a good way, you know. I'm talking about like down and out and depressed and dirty, you know. And then somehow you got to find in your heart the

Al Fan, got you tub mix. I've got you, baby, if you want me to. So good. What a cool tune. That would slot in very nicely in the middle of some sultry house party, you know. I mean, like at the nightclub, but lots of banging house music riling up the sound. Everybody getting down and sweaty, you know, just like dark strobe lit room. Maybe occasionally big floodlights sweep the crowd and lasers are scanning across everybody's faces, you know, peering out through the artificially generated fog. Yeah, baby, I got you. It's so fun. I'm Captain Peacock. This is Dance Party in Your Living Room. Keeping it going, keeping it here on KPTZ for years now. Always going to be here, I suppose, you know. It's good to be able to count on things. Count on at least your favorite radio show to be on. Very important. Muy importante. See. All right. Here we go. Hang up your hang-ups. Paul Wolford. It's a big track right now. Paul Wolford is a really long-time producer. You know, 20 years or something. Been cranking out top-notch techno and all kinds of wonky bass music. But he's having an incredible renaissance lately. Just like big track after big track after big track. Do no wrong. This is on Pete Tong's label, Full Frequency.

Killer chill little number there from DJ Snake Niniola on vocals right there. Maradona Rhythm. Brand new from him. And not a track I would expect from him, but so nice, you know, just that lilting, beautiful groove taking you to just summery, sunshiny places and where everything's A-okay, you know, and the women's singing sounds so beautiful, just angelic. How's everybody doing tonight? Are you glad you tuned in? Are you glad you're alive? Everything working out? You know, you got your neuropeptides rushing around in your body doing good things. Serotonin, dopamine, all that. You know, the neurological system, the whole physiological system of the human body is a very, like, very finely tuned, exacting machine. And if you treat it right, dietary stuff, good practices, you know, some kind of, like, body stuff, like yoga or qigong or whatever, it's amazing how it's just like, whoa, it's, the body gives you just endless gifts of feeling good and of expression and stuff. But if we don't treat it right, then it becomes quite a burden, you know. We're just saddled with pain and discomfort, but there are ways around it, you know. There's ways through. There's really some amazing stuff out there, in there. Tune in to what you need and then look around outside to figure out how to meet that need, you know. Feeling good is really good. That's what it's all about. Justin J., Cash Money, brand new on Dirty Bird right here.

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money. 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Cash money.

Disclosure off their debut album, Settle. That's Help Me Lose My Mind, London Grammar. Featured on that track, vocals and all that. What's her name? Siobhan from London Grammar singing. Such a nice song. More sweet shuffling club music. You know, sometimes it's so nice in the club when it just drops into that chill, romantic vibe, but it's still got the wicked little beat keeping you going, you know. And so you're shuffling, but you're feeling in love. Everything's A-okay. And that's a good thing. It doesn't have to all be pure intensity or pure funk, you know, just constantly like rearranging your nervous system and turning you into some kind of electro robot doing some serious breakdance moves, all digitized, programmed precisely by the speakers and the synthesizers. The synthesizer. Anyway, love is important, you know, especially on the dance floor. And the dance floor of life, of course, is all about love. It's all about connecting with each other, sharing community and all that, and real love too, you know. Why not? Might as well be in love with each other and express that. People need to hear it, you know. I think it's important. The more that we open up our capacity to share and give love, you know, that's like a gift to people. But then it's also a gift to open up your capacity to receive love, you know. It's like that total everything is just a two-way street, giving and receiving. Symbiotic relationships, even amongst, you know, the psyches of humans, maybe more so than anything, as we're all inhabiting this like completely overlapping energetic space, and giving and receiving love is what makes it all work, you know. And when it all falls apart, you know the ingredient that's missing. It's pretty easy to figure out. All right, I'm Captain Peacock. Stay tuned for more right here. We got Acid Era Busk Blues, one of my favorite tracks.

Yeah, baby. Busque Blues from Acid Era. Musique de France is the name of the album. Sounding so good. Out originally, I think, on Ed Banger Records. Amazing track right there. Love just the clanging sitars. Such a trippy tune. That whole album is really good. Those guys are very good producers, you know, combining the Middle Eastern Arabic sounds with some serious modern production skills, turning it into very unexpected dance floor destroyers, you know. Anywho, it's about 9 o'clock. 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Authentic, eclectic community radio. I'm Captain Peacock. Thank you for tuning in and lending your ear to this kind of extravaganza going on, because it's a pretty good party happening every Saturday night from 8 to 10 p.m. If you're into the deeper reaches of modern club music and party music happening all around the world, you know, and this stuff is harvested from festivals and nightclubs and, of course, from the internet and magazines. Constant research on my part, digging into this stuff. And then also just a serious affinity for the music, you know. It's what I love the most. So, got to figure out what you love to do, you know, and then find a way to give it to the world. And the whole world's going to benefit from that. That is real, like, the real lubricating ingredient, like I was talking about, is love, you know. And you get that going in any situation, the problems become not problems. They become simply little challenges to surmount, you know, sort of an adventure. You can turn your whole life into just an adventure where you have things to conquer, puzzles to figure out, stuff to do, you know, but it's all in the name of your life quest. Yeah, attaining that gold dust of the mind. Everything's sweet and amazing, and you understand it's all interconnected beyond the span of space and time, so everything's already perfect. Right here we got Danielle Baldelli, Infinity Machine, Italo Disco Maestro. Here he is.

Man, what a tune. Total smoking dark disco right there. Incredible guitar groove just rippling through the mind, you know, like cosmic waves. They've done all these experiments, you know, mostly the subatomic world and the, you know, the subatomic down into the quantum level. They can't see it, you know, you can hardly even see atoms. I don't know that you can. Not with any kind of microscope at all. So they being the physicists, you know, humanity in general, we can only see these things by tracing their tracks, you know, in one way or the other, like in bubble chambers in the massive hadron colliders and stuff, and they see the traces of these ultra minuscule particles that live for, like, you know, less than a zillionth of a second. And but they're there. And down there we see the real foundations of reality, you know, that appears to have no foundation. It's just this twisting, turning, like, dynamic intercourse going on down. I mean, underneath might be the word for it, but it's actually just deep inside, within, right? Right? In every direction, every bit of space you go, that you can go into the subquantum realm, and it just gets tinier and tinier and tinier and tinier. And there it is, twisting away with these little short-lived particles, you know, manifesting left, right, and center, just creating the observed universe. And here we are, like these giant, clumsy robots bumbling about, you know, but yet space extends out beyond us for infinite reaches that can't even be conceived by the human mind. So what the heck is going on? I don't know, but here we are. Anyway, that track, Infinity, made me think of that. Yeah, baby. I hope you got such things on your mind tonight, too. There's a lot of good stuff to think about. Ponder the ineffable experience of being here, you know. Just ultra-transcendent wormholes of thought taking you to other galaxies and dimensions, even. You can do whatever you want, you know. You just got to think about it and go there. Learn how to do that astral traveling. But mostly having the disco soundtrack is going to help you out like this. B. Svensson with a track called Andromeda. So wicked.

What a wicked song right there. B. Svensson, Andromeda. Taking us all the way out there and back, I would say. That is just the funkiest, most spacious modern disco I've ever heard. I mean, I've heard that song before, but I never really listened to it, apparently. It's just, wow. Song of the night for me. Captain Peacock's stamp of approval in that. B. Svensson, Andromeda. So good. So good. It's all so good, though. There's just this immense wealth, you know. That's what I'm always talking about. Everybody advantaged. Everybody rising up, lifted up with each other's synergistic efforts, you know. Sharing mutual abundance of the planet. Anything else is insanity. Just ponder it. Think about the vastness of the universe. Think about this Earth. Think about humans riding on this Earth. And now think about humans fighting over resources instead of cooperating and creating smart plans. You know, as if we literally are hurtling through a living spaceship, you know, in a crazy vast galaxy, that we're down here fighting over scraps of, like, wood and, you know, oil and stuff is the just dumbest thing. Literally insane. I mean, there's no better definition of insanity than the behavior of humanity as a whole right now. You know, what do you think? I mean, I don't know, maybe it's working out for you, so you're like, well, no, I actually like the capitalistic system, and the insurance companies are a good thing. You know, everything's working out pretty well, right? Well, it's not, you know, for about 5 billion people, it's not working out very well. I mean, our standard of living has gone up, humanity has been evolving, and so it is working out well in a certain way, mind you. I'm not saying evolution of culture and intelligence is not at work. I'm just saying we need now a new quantum leap because the pattern is not serving us. Right here we got Yotto with the track called Radiate. Big booming progressive house right here. So good. I'm Captain Peacock. I love you guys.

Wow, amazing track right there. Yato Radiate. 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It's seriously cool music. It's like, I don't know, it's like crown chakra music, kind of just radiating out and up and just scanning the whole galaxy. Just, oh, so good. So good. Now check this out. This is a killer track. Barclay Crenshaw, Hieroglyphics. More mystery. We should all have more mystery in our lives. Fun little adventures. We don't know what's going to happen. Could be anything. Egyptian pharaohs and spaceships.

Justin Martin, Hello Clouds, taken from his album Hello Clouds. I think that came out last year, maybe 2 years ago, on Dirty Bird Records. So good, man. So good. I just heard Justin DJing recently, and just mind-blowing, literally mind and body-blowing set. Just working the sound system so expertly to just, yeah, like I'm always talking about on the radio, just like alter people's genetic codes, you know. Physically getting in there, sonically altering the molecules of the body, you know, flipping things on and off in the DNA. It's pretty transformational and transcendent, I gotta say. Very good stuff. Right here, one of my favorite tracks, Object Theme from Q. So good. Haven't dropped it on the show in a hot minute, and so now's the time. All right, I love you guys. I hope you're feeling good out there. Unwinding, rewinding, winding up, doing whatever you need to do as far as winding goes, you know. Maybe you're not winding at all, and that's all right, too. Just keeping it real, real deal, so you can feel. All right, love you guys.

Such a cool, spacious track right there. Object Theme from Q. That's from the Object Number 4 EP. He's a producer and sound designer out of Berlin. Works for Native Instruments. Just amazing stuff. So good. There's another amazing producer, Daphne, otherwise known as Caribou. Dan Snaith, just incredible, top-notch dude. So much talent out there, you know. Humanity. Humanity, I think, can be A-okay, and we can do a good job if we just let ourselves be free to put solutions to work, good solutions that we already have, and then we remember to take care of each other and love each other, you know, and everything is going to work out okay. Just when we get all into, like, you know, just

fighting, infighting basically amongst ourselves and backbiting and stealing, thieving and all that kind of thing, which is basically the cultural norm these days all around the world, you know, well, then things get to be pretty rough. Pretty rough. And I think, you know, your average human is actually a pretty good person. People want to do right by each other, and they do feel compassion and stuff, but it needs to be cultivated, can be cultivated more on a cultural level, and everybody can be living this incredibly compassionate vibe, you know, making everything great, like this song, Daphne Tin.

hot. Daphne 10, so cool. Seriously, pretty song right there. Gotta have that pretty music, you know, keep us going along. It really helps. Driving around or whatever, maybe you're jogging. I see all kinds of people wearing things when they jog, listening to music. That seems kind of strange to me because I like to hear nature, but it also is a good opportunity to listen to things, you know, just endless cultural content nowadays, of course, and you got to pick and choose carefully as to what you're pouring into your ears, you know, and allowing to, like, fill up your head and simmer around in there like some kind of crazy cosmic soup in your own brain, but you don't even know what the ingredients are if you're just indiscriminately taking in media influences, you know. Keep it focused on quality programming, you know, like KPTZ, this here show, yours truly, you know, I'll steer you right, you know, but then again, that's what most anybody's going to say because they feel like they've got the answers or something. I do not feel like I have the answers, but it is fun to pose the questions and to get on out there and try to figure it out. Right here we got Huxley and Escapes, the track called Say Nothing. Wicked house music right here. I'm Captain Peacock. Stay tuned for more. You're beautiful.

Yeah, baby. Pumping Tech House from Huxley and Scapes. Say nothing. Huxley's an amazing producer. I don't know really Scapes, but I suppose if they're working together, then they're producing some magic. And that one right there is so good. Pushing everything forward, you know, just this galloping, loping, incredible bass line. Beautiful kick drum, everything just humming together in perfect symphony, just like it's meant to be, you know. It's good to have dissonance, I guess, sometimes, but that symphonic resonance, I think, is really what we're looking for in life. Like, by and large, we'd like things to be working out, you know, and the different sounds sounding good with each other, right? You know, and everything is just sounding so good and harmonic. So good. Increase the harmonization here so we can actualize our galactivation on planet Earth as a, you know, as a conscious species, humanity, right on the verge of consciousness, I think. Not quite there yet. We're still stuck in weird, like, wormholes of scientific rationality, though that's been a help, and it's an important way of thinking. It's not the only way of thinking, you know. It ignores a lot of shamanic intuition and artistic inspiration and other avenues, you know, and if you're being led by scientific materialism, you can easily forget about the heart and compassion and the need for kindness. So, dangerous, dangerous alley to be stuck down, but we can figure it out. Right here we got Alex Virgo with a track called Sexy Boy. I'm Captain Peacock, dance party in the living room. Starting to run out of time, so prepare yourselves for the next chapter of your life.

Yeah, there was that. There was that. So good. Alex Virgo, Sexy Boy, brand new from him. Spanking, spanking disco tune right there. Funky, modern disco tune. Taking us on towards the end of the show, my little dears. Baby, baby, it's over. Oh, boy. Well, it's going to come back again next week. Don't worry. Every Saturday night from 8 to 10 p.m., I'm going to be here holding it down in the studio while you guys hold it down in your homes, your cars, your kitchens, your hot tubs, roller skating around the world, whatever you're doing. Just keep it up, you know. Do what you love to do, but tune into the show so we can share that vibe together, you know, raising everybody up with that super love vibe, you know, everybody giving their gifts and making it all work out. So feasible, so easy, really, you know. It's just a shift of attitude that has to happen inside each of our hearts. It's like, can't really be legislated, you know, can't happen because of some laws. You know, mind you, just laws, I suppose, are important, you know, or they can help, but the real thing is about individual awakening, spreading around, you know. That's the sort of wildfire we should be having here on planet Earth right now, is people waking up and tuning in to inclusion and compassion and love, you know, because, I mean, what else matters? Smiting your enemies? We're way over that now. We should be. It's just not how the universe actually works. Alright, right here we got Fatima Yamaha, What's a Girl to Do, last track. I'm Captain Peacock. Love you guys so much. Stay tuned for the rest of this song.

the Montreal-based La Securité's debut album, their 2023 Stay Safe, was longlisted for the 2024 Polaris Music Prize. They just came out with their follow-up, their sophomore release, but their Bella Union debut. Bingo. That's Snack City getting us into this hour in a fun but delicious way on the mainstream. I'm Brett Mabee, and before our time together is up, we're going to be trotting the globe, seeking out the best new music as we collectively take on the challenge of reimagining what a mainstream music scene can look and sound like, in this instance particularly as it pertains to the much-needed Indigenous representation of Turtle Island. It is a show carried on Native Voice One, after all, so with that being said, one from Dene artist Pete Sands and the Drifters. You might recognize him from his puppet shows. They've gone viral on social media and have garnered national attention as well. He's out with a new single. We'll also be enjoying Swinomish singer Catherine Paul and her band, Black Belt Eagle Scout. Also one from Velvet Moon, St. Paul and the Broken Bones, and we're going to get into this set with the Juju Exchange, a track featuring Derek Hodge, a bass player that came to my attention as he was recommended from a recent Gyno guest, Chantal Ducard. Be sure to go check out mainstreamradio.net for that conversation and some great listening. And I can't thank you enough, Chantal, for turning me on to this fantastic bass player. Also featuring Dita Pellet, It's Somebody Caught Me, a 2025 single that's new to the mainstream. Enjoy.

49th and Main's Mr. Rain on the Mainstream. In that set, we also heard Velvet Moon's Catch the Wave from their Live in the Moment release. And it was St. Paul and the Broken Bones before that with Sushi and Coca-Cola, a great combination if there ever was one, and it was the Juju Exchange, once again featuring a recent Gyno recommendation from Simshian and Sukpyok singer-songwriter Chantal Ducart. She turned me on to Derek Hodges' music, and I'm glad she did. That was Somebody Caught Me that we officially introduced into the rotation for the first time. If you're just now joining, I'm Brett Mabee, and let's see, there's a whole lot to get caught up on. Now, of course, you know that if you're a singer-songwriter, I want you to send me your tracks, but I should point out that there is a new way to do just that as well. So you can always use the old-fashioned email at brett@mainstreamradio.net. But since putting up the new Facebook page in the last couple days, well, let me tell you, I've already had submissions that way, and that might just prove to be a popular move as well. I know I'm a little bit resistant to hopping on the social media trend, but I'm glad I did it. That allowed us the opportunity to get to know each other a little bit better before turning on to all of that stuff, where, if I'm being perfectly honest, I feel like radio gets lost in their algorithms anyway. I love the connection of community radio, so again, reach out to me a number of different ways, but do keep in mind that I'm on social media on YouTube, Facebook, LinkedIn, and Instagram as well. Just check out Brett Mabee, Turtle Island Tunes, Full Moon Radio. Before this hour is up, BB Buckskin, also one from Tofu Smell in this block. And right now, it's a recent addition, courtesy of Tasha, an artist who became a breakout voice during the pandemic shutdowns. Her singles, But There's Still the Moon and Would You Mind Please Pulling Me Close, each surpassed 1 million streams during that difficult time. And of more notable news, she also helped reinterpret Sufjan Stevens' Illinois on Broadway. And she's back with her latest album, which leans into some chamber folk sounds. It's entitled You Are Spring, and it features Jamila Woods and Lorraine. For us to enjoy, it's some summer on the Mainstream.

All right, if you're just now tuning into the mainstream, I'm Brett Mabee, and once again, a quick shout-out to a few friends who are dialed in this time around on KRRT 90.9 FM in Arroyo Seco in Taos, New Mexico, a part of the KUNM family. 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Now, I say this often, there are always new additions to the website, and it almost feels like a brand new website right now, as you can get a sneak peek of the new features on the show. Also, the most recent Gyno episode and links to the artist page are on the homepage, and so much more. There are a lot of great reasons to bookmark mainstreamradio.net, so keep that in mind so you can listen 24/7 from the device of your choice. I'll be back with you one last time. I still want to get in a new one from Navajo artist Pete Sands and the Drifters, but more immediately we're heading to a land down under with sibling duo Angus and Julia Stone. Now, I like this. Their latest album is called Karaoke Bar, and the title track and the namesake itself celebrates singing with strangers. Julia describes karaoke bars as places where the things that normally separate us fall away.

B.B. Buckskin's spontaneously written and recorded Chipayok Stomp, her latest single and a great way for me to wind down my time with you on the mainstream. We also heard Chelsea Young's Soul Tide, June 2026 single, or at least it was introduced into the rotation in June. And before that, it was Angus and Julia Stone's Monroe getting us into the hour. Hey, thank you for spending a little bit of your time with me here today. As always, you're welcome back, and hopefully sooner than later. I do broadcast 3 hours a day, 7 days a week, so there is a good chance that you'll be joining me again sooner than later. But if not, you can always check things out digitally or very nicely and reach out to Native Voice One and say we need more on our favorite AM/FM frequencies. You're always welcome to reach out to me for more information or the distribution director, Nola Daves Moses. Send her an email at nola@nv1.org. In the remainder of our time is one from Cree Métis singer-songwriter Crystal Shawanda. Her most recent single is coming up after this one from Navajo artist Pete Sands. He's teamed up with the Drifters, I do believe his regular backing band, and the single Indian Girl was released on Blessed Street Records May 15th of 2026. It's a fresh, roots-driven track. So without further ado, turn it up and sing along and let me know what you think about this newest edition onto the mainstream.

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0: I think if we can keep the struggle moving in a path that leads to progress, in other words, if we can win concrete victories as we have in the past through nonviolence, if we can say and if we can show people that we are gaining something by following this course, they will continue. And I don't think the extremist elements will be able to take over the movement unless we face great setbacks and unless the discontent and the despair of Negroes increase to the point that they feel that they are making no gain.
1: But surely we have had a fair amount of violence this year already.
0: Yes, I would say that this violence is, as I've said before, been unfortunate. I do not approve of violence, whether it is perpetrated by racists or whether it's perpetrated by Negroes. I think it's both impractical and immoral in our struggle. But I think it is important to see and to say that the violence which emerged in the few cities, that I think five or six that we've had it in, came mainly from a very small group. This did not represent anything like the vast majority of the
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Known for their haunting harmonies, loose guitar work, and rich string arrangements, that's the London-based duo of Esme Creed-Miles and Evie Heiler-Ziegler, a.k.a. Kosk, with their latest single, Doom's Banjo, found on their self-titled debut, August EP. I'm Brett Mabee. If you're just now tuning in, you're listening to The Mainstream, you've picked a heck of a time to get here as we have the whole hour ahead. I'm just as excited as you are. And as always, it's my sincerest hope you can stick around for the entire time. You have a lot of options out there, and the fact that you keep tuning in with me means the world. Tracks from Jose Gonzalez, also Dear Lady. That's the duo of Molly Obomswin, the acclaimed Abenaki singer-songwriter, and Magdalena Abrego. Later on is some Anna of the North, one from U2 to get into the rotation. I've forgiven them, I guess, for that stunt they pulled over a decade ago where they put their album on everybody's iPhone. I looked at my phone and said, what the heck is this? And, well, it took me a long time to get over it. Muriann Bradley coming up before this block is through. And right now, it's the latest from Jesse Wells. His Won't You Come Out Tonight single was released June 12th. It's a part of his Masks Off. And without further ado, let me know what you think about this. Turn it up and sing along. I'll be right back on the main.

Tortilla Woods Dirt Roads here on the Mainstream. One of the earlier offerings from the talented Cree and Salish singer-songwriter. Earlier in the set was Miriam Bradley's Not Going Back single, and we kicked things off with Jesse Wells' Won't You Come Out Tonight, his June 12th release. Thank you so much for tuning in. We have a lot of time left together, and before getting back into the music, just a quick and friendly reminder that I'm always looking for great new music. So if you're a professional singer-songwriter, don't forget there's a rather eclectic assortment of tracks here on this Mainstream rotation, and your song could be next. 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Box 252, Salamanca, New York, 14779. I look forward to hearing you and your songs here soon. And again, that's not the only reason to stay in touch. You can get recommendations on if there are bands in your local area that you see rising above and really putting that work and dedication in, get their music into me as well. Before the Hour's Up, 1876, also one from Irv Lyons Jr., helping us to bring the first half to an end is Jose Gonzalez, and this one from a Sambo duo who recorded their first album of duets 49 years ago. This is only their second album together. It's Joyce y Tutti Moreno, who teamed up with jazz's dead founder, Adrian Young. Enjoy Fingers today on the Mainstream.

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There are a lot of new features on the website that'll keep you coming back for more as well. So bookmark it for quick and easy access. I'll join you again after one from the Warren Treaty. We'll also get some Balthus in before the hour's up. Irv Lyons Jr., a new one from U2, and this one is from Anna of the North. Based out of Norway, Anna Lodderud is in her newest and latest era, which centers around her project Girl in a Bottle. Part 1 came out December 2025, and Part 2, Please Recycle, came out in 2026. It's her Call Me single from the original album Today on the Mainstream. Turn it up and sing along.

The Warren Treaties Don't Say Goodbye, from their latest album, The Story of Michael and Tanya, a great release and a great track in the rotation. 1876 with A-OK was before that. We also heard Anna of the North's Call Me from her late 2025 release, Girl in a Bottle, officially helping us to kick off the second half. And just like that, in the blink of an eye, our time together is at an end, at least for now. You're always welcome back. I broadcast every day of the week, or as Ringo would say, 8 days a week. So feel free to reach out to me. Give me a call at 1-888-362-9970. I love hearing just how much people are enjoying the listening on the mainstream, and you can always use that for recommendations, and it's really going to come in handy for some of the live streams that are associated with Turtle Island Tunes Full Moon Radio, including the Soy Caught with Denota itself. Balthus is coming up, also one from Irv Lyons Jr. The first song of this final set and our second new addition into the rotation. Wow, that was a really complicated way of saying that U2's Street of Dreams is getting introduced into the rotation right about now. It's the first track from their latest studio album, their first in 9 years. Enjoy the July 7th style of Street of Dreams, and join me again here soon on the mainstream.

It's already been a busy year for New Orleans rockers Twisted Teens as they've released two full albums in 2026, with a third already announced and possibly a fourth for the fall time as well. That's a pace unheard of in any generation throughout the decades. That's their Hand Me a Cigarette from their Florida Water Blues today on the Mainstream. Yahweh Scano, I'm Brett Mabee, and as always, I'm coming to you from the Allegheny Territory of the Seneca Nation, excited that you'll be joining me on some musical adventures. I have tracks from The Strokes, Antonio Carlos and Hokafi with Adrian Young, and Ali Shahid Muhammad. Earlier than that is Ella Mantra, and I have two new additions to get into the rotation, one of which comes from Ethan French, a recommendation from Gyno artist Chantel Ducart. More details before too long. Our first new addition is this one from Holy Wave. Their newest single, Dewey's Dirge, was released June 17th. So turn it up and enjoy the fuzz-soaked psychedelic sounds from the I'm Dada release on the Mainstream.

0: Wea Lopp's track Safe in Your Arms, featuring Abacus and Live East, on the mainstream. We also heard Ella Mantra's playing Make Believe, and it was Holy Wave's Dewey's Dirge that we introduced into the rotation. If you're just now joining, I'm Brett Mabee, here with a quick and friendly reminder that there are a lot of ways to take me and these great songs with you wherever you go. One such is by picking up the free Live 365 app that's available for Android and Apple users. So put all this on your smartphone, tablet, Apple TV, Fire Stick, or Roku. In addition to the mainstream with Brett Mabee every Monday through Friday from 9 a.m. to noon and 9 p.m. to midnight Eastern Time, you'll also enjoy some other offerings from colleagues at Native Voice One, some podcasts from across Turtle Island, and of course, incredible indigenous music mixed in with the world's best 24/7. I'll have more details about some of the fun to be had there, but in the meantime, we're winding down the first half with War Paint and this one from Ruthie Foster. She's known to be a musician who stuck to her guns throughout the years. Back in the day, Atlantic Records tried to turn her into a pop star. She walked away from that. And in addition, her 2025 Grammy win made history for Sun Records. Now, this is hard to believe. That became Sun Records' first Grammy nomination in its 70-year history with her album Mileage. She's been rightfully compared to Aretha Franklin and Bonnie Raitt, and right now it's her latest single, Take Time, from Just Say Yes, on the mainstream.
1: You got

0: 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This is Artun.
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And there is a free app available for both Android and Apple users, so take all of the offerings of Native Voice One with you wherever you go. In the remainder of the hour is The Strokes, one from The Juju Exchange, a song and an artist, rather, Derek Hodge, who came by recommendation of Gynote guest Chantel Ducart, as did Ethan French. Now, I want to introduce a new one from him into the rotation before we part ways, so stick around for more details on that. Whitney Tye before too long, but right now, it's Misha and the Spanx from their 2026 Visions album, Enjoy Smiling, the band's latest and June 9th single, a sneak peek of their Visions release today on The Mainstream.

Veteran indie New York rockers The Strokes from their latest album Reality Awaits with Falling Out of Love here on this here little rotation. We also heard Whitney Tye's Glow from American Wasteland and Misha and the Spinks Smiling from their Visions release. I look forward to the next chance we have to listen to music. You're always welcome back as long as you can stand me anyway. 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And I'd be remiss if I didn't point out that I'm always looking for great new music, so send me your tracks for consideration in the rotation by emailing them to brett at mainstreamradio.net, or you can always send them physically as well. The address can be found on the full website, as are the social media links and other ways to stay in touch, including the Purple Box chat feature on the homepage as well. In the remainder of our time, our two artists that came by way of recommendation from Sim Sheehan and Sukpyok singer-songwriter Chantel Ducart. I had her on Gyno not too long ago where we discussed her latest release, Chantel and the Dukes of Art, and she pointed out a couple different artists that she wanted to feature in the show, one of which was Ethan French, and he provides our next new addition into the rotation. Released May 27th, enjoy Reckless and Arranged, day 56, and let me know what you think about it. Be good to yourself and each other, and keep on keeping on with the mainstream.

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2: 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Now, kindly is not a word I'm using often these days. It seems there's not much kindness to be found, because times are hard, times are tense, times are unpredictable. But one thing I've found, music always helps. So allow me to help you for the next 2 hours. As we go along, I'll be setting the mood. 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Now sit back and immerse yourself with some visions of home.

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0: After that very long set, welcome to the Progressive Track Show number 677 that I'm calling Let It Come to an End. If you can remember that far back, we began with Home from the Dutch band Ainsoff, from their 2020 Omega 5 album that is really uniquely excellent. After that, we heard a track from the District 97 show at Reggie's in Chicago late in 2025 called Wrecked. That appears on The Abyss Stares Back, The Lost Tracks 2006 to 2026 release. Seattle Spontaneous Rex has a new album coming out September 3rd called Cataclysm, so it fits right in with this show's theme. That was a very cool version of Herbie Hancock's Cantaloupe Island. And yes, there's a historic tie-in with opulence and that very fruit. Are you following? I'd suggest you go listen to the original so you can hear how Spontaneous Rex made it their own. And that September 3rd release coincides with a show at Hidden Hall in Ballard that will also mark the band's very last performance. Yep, you heard that right. The new album and the last live Spontaneous Rex show ever will happen simultaneously. I'll have another exclusive preview from the album in the second hour of the show, and I'll talk a bit more about it then. Louisiana's Fane gave us a stark reality check called I Am the Ghost from their 2024 Gallant Shroud album, which led us to Like Lovers, the brand new Coma Rossi single. And if you've followed that band for long, you heard a pretty significant change in style, which I think is a good thing, because it's progression. And we finished up with avant guitarist Ava Mendoza, with violinist Gabby Flukemogel and metal drummer Carolina Perez from last year's Mama Killa album with a track named Nowhere But Here.
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2: These

We'll explore another significant change in style in our second set with a couple of tracks from San Diego's Monarch. Oh, and yeah, even the current situation here in the U.S., which we're loosely using as a theme, will not deter us from our prog tracks homework. Show number 409 is this week's exploratory task, and I'm going to play something from that show by San Diego's Monarch, as well as a track from their brand new MA3 album. You'll hear the change as we start with Hanging by a Thread.

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0: Progzilla. Just when you think you've had too much prog, he gives you some more.
1: A most satisfying set to end our first hour together. We started with two tracks from San Diego's Monarch. Hanging by a Thread was from their 2019 Beyond the Blue Sky album, and that track was played on Prog Track show number 409 several years ago. And you heard it because show number 409 is your homework for this week, meaning I'd like you to check it out, so you won't forget that there is so much great music residing in the Prog Tracks archives under the podcast tab at progzilla.com. Just type in hashtag 409 and look for the show in the results. Which Is It to Blame followed from Monarch's new MA3 release that signals a departure in sound for the band. Again, progression, if you like. Of course, we have a Golden Tracks feature album for this week, Secret Oysters, Straight to the Krankenhaus, from 1976. This Danish band put out some really solid fusion in the early 70s, as evidenced by both Lind Dance and the title track. Minnesota's Death of the Heron was next, with Burning Castle off their brand new Blood of Yesterday release that is quite dynamic. So you know I like it. And we closed out the hour with a brand new pre-release single from friend of the Progressive Track show, Kavis Tarabi. Water into Wine will be part of his October by Name release on October 2nd. And now I can officially welcome you to the second hour of Prog Tracks number 677 that will be just as packed full of excellent tunes, including the one that gave the show its name. This is Belgium's Splendidula, from their Absentia album with Let It Come to an End.

0: another wonderful and long set, beginning with Belgium's Splendidula, Let It Come to an End, from their latest named Absentia. This band just keeps getting better and better. Eidolon, from Seattle's Spontaneous Rex, was next. You may have recognized that because, yes, I've played it on a previous show, but that was an earlier version from their debut Come at the King album. This one's even better. And I'll mention once again about the Hidden Hall show in Ballard, September 3rd, that serves as both an album release party and a farewell show for the band. They sure know how to go out with a bang. But fear not. Jake Seeley told me the band's demise is to allow for other projects. So thankfully, we've not heard the last from the members of this fabulous C-Prog Festival band from back in 2014 and 2018. More from the Danes in Secret Oyster, Traffic and Elephants, from the 1976 Straight to the Krunkenhaus album. Tasty stuff indeed. We wrapped up the set with another from Ainsworth's 2020 Omega 5 album called The Long and Self-Destructive Road, which is a familiar route to those of us here in the U.S. of A. And by the way, have you, yes, you, registered to vote? Did you vote in your state primary? Are you even engaged? If not, it is time. A wise man once said, if you choose not to decide, you still have made a choice. So make the one that makes sense to you.
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0: Our last set will continue our theme, and light your hair on fire. We'll work up to that with one last track from Secret Oyster's Straight to the Krunkenhaus. This is Leda and the Dog.

0: Secret Oyster with Leda and the Dog to wrap up our Golden Tracks feature for the 1976 Straight to the Krankenhaus album that I hope you'll explore further. Ava Mendoza with Gabby Fluke Mogul and Carolina Perez performing We Will Be Millions from the 2025 Mama Killa album. You really do need to check out this whole thing. It's quite a ride. And Oro Toro, the one-man project from Bordeaux, France's Lou Tyler, with Temples in Sand off the fine Ikigai album in 2024. Let it come to an end, cried the listeners, and Mike endeavored to make it so, after reminding them that the podcast of this show will be available on Tuesday at progzilla.com under the podcast tab. And that's also where you can stream or download well over 500 previous ProgTrack shows, like show number 409, for your homework this week. 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I'll see you next week. I think we'll make it.
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4: 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Cada semana a esta hora exploramos la cultura musical de España y Latinoamérica. 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
5: Juan Gutiérrez de Padilla nació en Málaga, España, pero se trasladó a Puebla, en México, en 1620. 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Over 700 of his works survive, including this piece called Deus in Auditorium Meum Intende. It's performed by the Los Angeles Chamber Singers Capella, directed by Peter Rutenberg.

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For the famous operatic tenor Plácido Domingo, the zarzuela is the lullaby he heard his mother and father sing as he lay in his crib, as they were both great singers of this traditional Spanish theater music. In this recording, he returns to his roots, singing two arias from the zarzuela Los Gavilanes, The Sparrowhawks, by Jacinto Guerrero, called Mi Aldea, My Village, and Flor Roja, Red Flower. He is accompanied by the principal chorus of the National Lyric Theater and the Madrid Symphony Orchestra, conducted by Manuel Moreno Torroba.

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3: 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I have music of Johann Sebastian Bach to share with you today. I'll be playing one of the maestro's sacred cantatas, a violin concerto, and one of his beautiful motets to close out the program. So let's get started with the Easter cantata, Christ lag in Todesbanden, BWV 4. This is one of his earlier religious works, composed circa 1707, probably related to his moving from Arnstadt to Mühlhausen as organist at St. Blasius Church. Our performers are Cantus Clone, the fine instrumental ensemble directed by Conrad Junghanel, accompanying a sterling vocal quartet.

We're listening to the Easter Cantata, Chris Lack in Torres Banden, by Johann Sebastian Bach. And we are listening to the Maestro Bach for this hour. You're listening to KPTZ, 91.9 FM in Port Townsend. Sunday morning early music's our program. Well, let's continue on with Easter Cantata. Here's the last two movements, a lovely soprano-tenor duet, followed by the quartet and the closing Alleluia.

Johann Sebastian Bach, Easter Cantata. What more can you say? Beautiful singing, beautiful ensemble. It's all there. Moving on. Here's Bach's Double Violin Concerto, BWV 1043, written in 1720 in Cothen. Our performers are the Chamber Orchestra of Europe, directed by Salvatore Arcardo, with Mr. Arcardo playing first violin and Margaret Bachier on second violin.

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Well, here's the final allegro of Bach's Double Violin Concerto. Salvatore Accardo and his musical companions.

We've been listening to Bach's Double Violin Concerto, BWV 1043. Well, let's move on again into some vocal music. We've got Bach's earliest known motet, Jesu meine Freude, BWV 227. This was composed in Leipzig in 1723, where he was the newly appointed cantor of the Thomasschule at the St. Thomas Church. This motet was written for the funeral service of Joanna Maria Kies, the wife of Leipzig's postmaster. It's the longest and most complex of the maestro's six motets, and is a setting of Romans 8, verses 1, 9, 10, and 11. Our performers are Harry Christophers, talented British early music vocal ensemble, The 16, accompanied by a four-part basso continuo. So sit back and let's enjoy more Bach.

We've been listening to Bach's motet, Jesu meine Freude, and you're listening to KPTZ 91.9 FM, Port Townsend, Sunday Morning Early Music's The Program. We're listening to Johann Sebastian Bach this hour this morning. Let's get back to the motet, Bach's motet, Harry Christopher's and the 16, Jesu meine Freude.

We've been listening to J.S. Bach's motet, Jesu meine Freude, and we've about reached the end of our hour today on Sunday morning early music, and it's always satisfying to me to listen to the music of J.S. Bach. I hope you feel the same. 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Let's go out listening to the final chorale of this wonderful motet. So until next time, this is Don Lanstra. 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
1: 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I'm Robin Ditzler, your spring and summer host, and over the next 2 hours, I'm going to share some of my favorite classical music right here on KPTZ 91.9 FM, Port Townsend. For the first hour of today's show, I have a whole bunch of strings for you, all with an American connection. I'll start with a composition from New York-born William Schumann, the Pulitzer Prize-winning composer, arranger, and arts administrator. This is his Symphony for Strings, or Symphony No. 5, performed here by our own Seattle Symphony, Gerard Schwartz, conductor.

That was Symphony for Strings, written by William Schumann and performed by Gerard Schwartz and the Seattle Symphony. In addition to being the president of Juilliard, during which their famous quartet was formed, as well as the first president of Lincoln Center, Schumann once made an appearance as the mystery guest on the television game show What's My Line? 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Up next is a gorgeous piece from one of my very favorites, Seattle-born fiddle and mandolin virtuoso and composer Mark O'Connor. This is Call of the Mockingbird, performed by Mark O'Connor and accompanied by Stephen Mercurio and the London Philharmonic Orchestra.

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And that was Call of the Mockingbird, written and performed by Mark O'Connor, with the London Philharmonic Orchestra, Stephen Mercurio, conductor. Now I have a really interesting work from someone who always delivers something interesting, Igor Stravinsky. And you may be saying, wait a minute, Robin, I thought you were playing music with an American connection this first hour. Well, Stravinsky came to the U.S. in 1939 to work at Harvard. Later, he moved to West Hollywood, California, and he became a naturalized U.S. citizen in 1945. The very first composition he created after that was his Concerto in D. This work was a result of a commission Stravinsky received, and it's been choreographed several times as a ballet, including once by Jerome Robbins. This is Igor Stravinsky's Concerto in D, from the Bournemouth Sinfonietta, directed by Richard Stutt.

Stravinsky's Concerto in D from Richard Stud and the Bournemouth Sinfonietta. I'm going to wrap up this first hour with something from American poet, musician, composer, and patron of the arts, Catherine Gladney Wells. Wells was born to one of the founders of the 7-Up Company during the great influenza pandemic of the early 20th century. Even though she was born with the illness, she recovered and grew up to become a cultural and arts leader in St. Louis, and she wrote a history of that city's beloved symphony orchestra. This is Minor Reflections, written by Catherine Gladney Wells, brought to us by the St. Louis Symphony Orchestra, Leonard Slatkin, conductor. I'm Robin Ditzler, your spring and summer host for Unlaced Strings, and I hope you'll join me for the second hour of our program here on KPTZ 91.9 FM, Port Townsend.

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2: 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I'm Robin Ditzler, your spring and summer host. I have a real classic for you at the top of this hour, Claude Debussy's La Mer, or The Sea. Sometimes called a symphony, Debussy preferred to call it his three symphonic sketches. Capturing the mood and movement of the ocean, wind, and waves, it's considered by many to be his masterpiece. This is La Mer by Claude Debussy, performed here by the Cleveland Orchestra, George Sell, conductor.

This is KPTZ 91.9 FM Port Townsend, and you just heard La Mer, written by Claude Debussy and brought to us by George Sell and the Cleveland Orchestra. This next work comes from an unusual CD. I call it unusual because it features music played by the bassoon, which regular listeners know is one of my favorite instruments. The CD is called The Romantic Bassoon, and I'm going to play the Grand Concerto in F Major for Bassoon and Orchestra, written by Austrian composer and pianist Johann Nepomuk Hummel. The bassoonist is Christian Davidson, playing with the Sundsvall Chamber Orchestra, Niklas Villen, conductor.

That was Johann Nepomuk Hummel's Grand Concerto in F Major for Bassoon and Orchestra from Niklas Villen and the Sundsvall Chamber Orchestra with Christian Davidson on bassoon. I'm going to wind down towards the end of the hour with something really soothing. These are the three gymnopédie, written by French composer and pianist and friend of Debussy, Eric Satie, performed here by Clara Cormendi.

that was The Three Gymnopédies by Erik Satie from pianist Clara Kormendi. I'm Robin Ditzler, your spring and summer host for Unlaced Strings, and I hope you enjoyed today's show. Please join me again next time, and until then, take care, have a great week, and thanks for listening to KPTZ 91.9 FM, Port Townsend.

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1: I'm Jennifer Miller-Hamill, and thank you for joining me for The Opera Show. With the newness of spring comes a fresh selection of vocal flowers just for you. This week, The Opera Show will share a recording from one of the most acclaimed mezzos of today, as well as a highlight from the newest classical work by a pop folk superstar who calls Baroque music his secret sauce. Also on your dance card, selections from Don Giovanni, La Gioconda, and more. 1871's Aida is still one of the most performed operas today. It centers on the tragic romance between a captured Ethiopian princess and the Egyptian general that steals her heart. The stunning Act I aria Celeste Aida, sung by Hero Rodimus in this recording by Jonas Kaufmann, relates the struggle that is in his heart. He wishes to be triumphant in his position, but knows that it would come at the cost of his beloved's home country, a place that he wants nothing more than to return her to.

Jonas Kaufmann as Radames singing Celeste Aida from Verdi's Aida. Donna Elvira has experienced great heartache at the hands of Don Giovanni, the title character of Mozart's darkly comedic opera. Her feelings sway between hate and pity, knowing that one day his behavior will catch up with him. A fiery Joyce DiDonato soaring on Mi tradì quell'ama ingrata, that ungrateful soul betrayed me.

Mezzo-soprano Joyce DiDonato singing the role of Donna Elvira in Mi Tradì from Mozart's Don Giovanni. Well, another well-known mezzo-soprano, or will soon be the hottest mezzo-soprano in everyone's mind, Russian mezzo Aigul Akhmetshina, has been taking the opera world by storm since she first appeared in a passionate portrayal of Bizet's iconic heroine Carmen during the Met's 2023 New Year's Eve production. Her voice has been called arresting, expansive, with a hint of swagger. From her 2024 self-titled debut album, here she is as Bellini's Romeo, singing the Cavatina Cabaletta, the terrible sword of death, from Act 1 of The Capulets and the Montagues.

One of the hottest sopranos working today, Aigle Ahmet Shinah, singing the role of Romeo in the Cavatina Cabaletta from Act One of Bellini's The Capulets and the Montagues. That's a selection from Aigle's debut album, which came out just last year. Well, last summer, as well as the album we just heard from, soprano Karen Slack and pianist Michelle Kahn turned their attention to the genius of Florence Price, specifically on a collection of art songs that had never before been published or recorded. Beyond the Years finally gives wide release to these powerful texts and melodies. From that collection, here is Interim.

Florence Price's Interim, featuring soprano Karen Slack and pianist Michelle Kahn. That's from the new album Beyond the Years, featuring the art songs of Florence Price. While the title character of Gounod's Faust succumbs to the temptations of dark forces, Massenet's Griselidi remains faithful to her absent husband, even as the devil tries to convince her that there is nothing to remain faithful for. In Act Two, he tries to lure Griselidi into a magical garden where would-be suitor Alain awaits. This is Samuel Raimi singing the devil's scene so far without danger.

Samuel Raimi as who else? The devil, singing So Far Without Danger from Jules Massenet's Griselidi. Ponchielli's La Gioconda is adapted from a play by Victor Hugo. The title character is a singer who devotes her life to caring for her mother. In Act 3 of the opera, she's engaged to a man who does not love her, and the mother she loves so much has vanished. She wonders if suicide will ease her heartache. This is Renata Tebaldi singing Suicidio.

A classic recording from Renata Tabaldi singing Suicidio from Ponchielli's La Gioconda. Pop folk superstar Rufus Wainwright is no stranger to the classical music world, which he says is the secret sauce to his success. Over the course of his colorful and eclectic career, he has written two operas and several art song collections. Last year, he premiered his latest work for the concert hall, his Dream Requiem, which was inspired by Lord Byron's poem Darkness about the 1814 eruption of Mount Tambora that caused many to believe the world was ending. Wainwright saw many parallels between the fear of that time with the uncertainty the world felt during the early days of the COVID-19 pandemic, and he wanted to create a work to comfort and process those fears. From the world premiere of Wainwright's Dream Requiem, this is the stunning soprano solo Ingemisco, I Lament, sung by Anna Prochaska.

From the dream requiem of Rufus Wainwright, that was In Jemisco, I Lament, featuring soprano Anna Prochaska. A work that, by the way, received its U.S. premiere just a couple of weeks ago in Los Angeles, thanks to the Los Angeles Master Chorale. Well, last fall, another Los Angeles institution, Pacific Opera Project, presented the long-overdue U.S. revival of Antonio Cognoni's comic opera Don Bucefalo. This lost 19th-century gem is an opera within an opera, reveling in the drama that surrounds producing a show. For a taste, here is Angelica Girardi singing Rosa's Act II aria, Who Took Me Away?

From Don Vucefalo of Antonio Cagnoni, that was Chi M'ha Tolto, Who Took Me Away, Rosa's Act 2 aria, sung there by Angelica Girardi. By the way, if you'd like to watch a fantastic performance of Don Vucefalo, you can check out Pacific Opera Project's production, which you can watch on their website, hosted by yours truly. Well, here is a track from Cecilia Bartoli's recent album, Unreleased. This collection highlights some of the most demanding arias from the classical period, and Bartoli makes it sound so lovely and so easy. From Josef Mezlevicek's version of The Clemency of Titus, this is Sesto's aria, If You Ever Feel.

Cecilia Bartali singing Sesto's aria, If You Ever Feel, from Josef Maslevicek's version of La Clemenza di Tito. It is a beautiful night. The cool breezes are blowing. The moon is bright and high in the sky. And Ernesto's thoughts turn to love. What better way to express his feelings of romance than with a song? Gustav Winberg singing How Lovely from Donizetti's Don Pasquale.

Kirsta Winberg and the Ambrosian Opera Chorus singing How Lovely from Donizetti's Don Pasquale. One of Richard Strauss's lesser performed works is the magical Die Frau ohne Schatten, The Woman Without a Shadow. That woman, the Empress, must claim another shadow in 3 days, or she will return to the spirit world. This is the Empress's aria, Woe My Man, sung by Deborah Voigt.

From Die Frau ohne Schatten, that was Woe My Man, the music of Richard Strauss, sung by Deborah Voigt. Rigoletto lures the Duke of Mantua into a trap to prove to his daughter Gilda that the Duke is unfaithful. As they're listening outside, the Duke flirts with a woman named Maddalena, trying to prove Rigoletto's case to his daughter. This is the quartet, Beautiful Figure of Love, from Verdi's Rigoletto.

Joan Sutherland, Luciano Pavarotti, Huguette Tourangeau, and Cheryl Milnes singing the quartet Bella Figlia dell'Amore from Verdi's Rigoletto. Thank you for joining me for this edition of The Opera Show. I'm your producer and host, Jennifer Miller-Hamill.

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4: 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I'm your host, Don White, and each week at this time, we'll spend an hour enjoying the music from a Broadway musical show. 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
5: Lit up on our KPTZ Theater Marquee today is a 1934 Broadway smash success that was made into several movies and a TV production and then successfully revived in 1962, 1987, and 2011. I'm talking about Anything Goes, music and lyrics by Cole Porter. Now, this musical contributed four songs to the Great American Songbook that will continue to live on in popular music for generations. It was those songs that made this musical so outstanding. They were I Get a Kick Out of You, You're the Top, Blow Gabriel Blow, and, of course, Anything Goes. Let's hear the overture, and then we'll talk about the story and hear the music.

As we play the music today, remember that in 1934 they didn't make original cast albums of musicals, so no recordings from this show exist. The show was created for Ethel Merman, who was the hottest thing on Broadway at the time. Of course you know her voice, and she sings the opening and closing themes of this radio show. Since Ethel was around a long time, she had a chance to record her hits from the show. We'll hear her as we go along. Now the story. Billy Crocker goes down to the dock to see his stockbroker boss off to England, where he is putting together a big business deal. He sees on board Hope Hunter, a girl he has just met and fallen for. However, she is practically engaged to an English peer, Lord Evelyn Oakley, and her mother is pushing hard to seal the deal because the company, the family company, needs Oakley's money. Billy stows away. On board is an evangelist turned nightclub singer, Reno Sweeney, played by Ethel Merman, who knows and likes Billy, and Moonface Martin, the 13th most wanted man in America, disguised as Reverend Moon. Billy assumes different disguises to get close to Hope. Reno and Moonface help break up the engagement and get Billy the girl he loves, while Reno gets the not-so-stuffy Englishman. Of course, there are lots of twists in the plot, and we'll relate them to you as we move through the show. The curtain comes up on the boss's favorite bar. He leaves Billy, and Reno comes in and tells Billy how she feels about him. This is I Get a Kick Out of You, sung by Ethel Merman.

Billy goes down to the dock to see his boss and Reno off to London on the SS American. The passengers extol the virtues of travel in Bon Voyage.

On deck, Billy sees Hope Hunter, and to be near her stows away. Moonface Martin, public enemy number 13, disguised as a missionary, comes aboard and has with him the passport of his boss, Snake Eyes Johnson, public enemy number 1, but accidentally leaves his boss behind. Moonface takes a liking to Billy and gives him Snake Eyes' passport and ticket without saying to whom they belong. Billy gets to see Hope, and she has been unable to stop thinking about him. Here is the song DeLovely, originally written for another Cole Porter show, but incorporated in the revivals of Anything Goes. Here we have Ella Fitzgerald singing from the Cole Porter songbook. No, she was not in the show.

0: Pope needs to marry Lord Evelyn Oakley, who is also aboard, so that a merger can be made between Hope's family business, which is in trouble, and Oakley's company. Billy conspires with Reno and Moonface to publicly wreck the engagement by getting Reno to charm Evelyn into a compromising position. She does, but it is Evelyn that has most of his clothes off when Moonface breaks into his cabin with a machine gun. A cable from New York police tell the ship that Snake Eyes is on board. Moonface admits his identity to Billy and with Reno help him disguise himself as a crew member. Here is the song Friendship that also was written for another Cole Porter show, but is used here to show the bond between these three. This is from the 1962 revival.
1: We're together, Billy, through thick and thin.
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0: Meanwhile, a quartet of lovelorn sailors think of romance when they reach shore in There Always Will Be a Lady Fair. This is from the 2011 revival.
1: Ah,

If you've just tuned in, this is KPTZ Port Townsend. The show is Broadway Showtime, and we're playing the music of Cole Porter's Anything Goes. A group of young women among the passengers are complaining about the lack of eligible men on board. This is Where Are the Men? It's from the reconstructed show on BMI.

One of the crew get drunk, and his clothes are stolen for Billy. Meanwhile, Hope discusses her family's plans with Evelyn and discovers that he's not wild about the engagement either. Reno really admires Billy and vice versa. The pair and Moon sing one of Cole Porter's greatest songs, You're the Top. This is from the 2011 revival with Sutton Foster and Joel Gray. Listen carefully to these brilliant lines.

0: talk about sophisticated lyrics, how about these rhymes? You're a melody from a symphony by Strauss. You're a Bendel bonnet, a Shakespeare sonnet. You're Mickey Mouse, Tower of Pisa, smile on the Mona Lisa, Mahatma Gandhi, Napoleon Brandy, dance and ballet, hot tamale, Waldorf salad, Berlin ballad. That's Irving Berlin, of course. You're the baby grand of a lady and a gent. You're an old Dutch master. You're Mrs. Astor. You're Pepsodent. How does he come up with them? Well, events move along, and Billy gets a new disguise when the sailors discover him, and Reno confesses to Billy that Evelyn has kissed her, and she hopes to be Mrs. Oakley soon, since love moves so quickly these days. Here is Reno, Ethel Merman, singing the title song, Anything Goes. This is from a 1977 TV appearance.
1: She sings, what else? Anything Goes.

0: Now, back to those lines of Cole Porter's. Fast cars you like, bars you like, old hymns you like, bare limbs you like, Mae West you like, me undressed you like. Oh, wow. Billy is discovered again, and the passengers realize that he must be Snake Eyes Johnson, and he becomes an instant celebrity. Now, the record company, BMI, tried to recreate the original 1934 show with the original arrangements and score that had been thought to be lost. Here is the closing of the first act.
1: Captain, we've captured public enemy number one. Shall we lock him in the brig?
2: Hell no! Mr. Johnson, this is an honor indeed. There will be a gala dinner tonight, and you are to dine at my table. Ladies and gentlemen, Snake Eyes Johnson is the guest of the line, and I think we should all drink his health at the bar!
3: Isn't this great? Aren't you going to come and drink my health?
4: I'm afraid not, Billy.
3: But this gives me the freedom of the ship. Now I can be with you.
4: Yes, but I don't think I want to be with you.
3: You don't believe this public enemy stuff.
4: I know you're not a public enemy. You're a public nuisance.
3: Hope!
4: I love a joke, Billy, but I can't love a clown. Goodbye, Billy. Enjoy yourself.
3: Hope! Well, I guess I overplayed my hand.
5: Don't you care, Billy?
6: She doesn't know how to treat a public enemy. I think she's being very un-American.
3: I'll have to tell them the truth, Doc.
5: Well, I still think you're tough.
6: And you've still got me. She may be prettier than me, but she can't like you anymore. So with me and Reno,

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1: What for?
0: For stealing Snake Eyes Johnson's gun. Throw him in the brig! Mr. Johnson, they're waiting for you in the bar.
1: There's something wrong here.
2: You bet there is, Doc, but I'll fix it. I've got to be Snake Eyes Johnson until I can get him out of the brig. You know, Reno, I've got to be a big shot for this guy.

0: 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I'm licked.
1: But Billy, you're the hero of the ship.
0: Yes, to everyone but her.
2: This is KPTZ, Port Townsend, Washington. You're listening to Broadway Showtime, where we are playing the music from Anything Goes, and I'm your host, Don White. The idea of a musical set aboard an ocean liner was born due to the financial troubles of Broadway producer Vinton Friedley. He was living aboard a boat and in the Caribbean to escape his creditors when the idea came to him. He hired P.G. Wodehouse, Wodehouse wrote the Jeeves and Bertie novels, and Guy Bolton to write such a musical starring Ethel Merman, who broke into the big time 4 years before in George Gershwin's Girl Crazy. They wrote a play about an ocean liner, a bomb, a crash, and hijinks on a desert island. The play was scheduled to open in just a few weeks, when a liner exploded off of the New Jersey shore with 138 deaths. Friedley judged it to be in poor taste to now do that storyline. So he asked his director, Howard Lindsay, who then brought on his pal and press agent Russell Krauss, to rewrite the show. The first story was thrown out, and the team wrote a new one. They had to use the ocean liner set because it had already been built. Beside Ethel Merman, they also fashioned the show around the popular comedy team of William Gaxton and Victor Moore as Billy and Moon. Well-known Cole Porter hired on for the music and lyrics. In 1934, the depth of the Depression, the show opened and was an immediate sensation, making crowds sing and smile again. It ran for 420 performances. It was the fourth longest show of the 30s. It then went on to a successful London run. In 1936, Paramount made the movie with Ethel Merman as Reno and Bing Crosby as Billy. Paramount added some Porter songs from Porter's other shows and took out some of the original ones. Paramount again remade it in 1956, but changed the plot so drastically that it was really another show with some of Cole Porter's songs. In 1954, a version was done on the Colgate Comedy Hour with Ethel Merman and Frank Sinatra with Burt Lahr and Sherry North. It is told that Sinatra and Merman did not get along well. It, too, added other Porter songs. In 1962, the show was revived, and following the earlier film, also added songs from the other Porter shows. It was revived again in 1987 with Patti LuPone, where it got the Tony for Best Revival, and LuPone got the Tony for Best Actress in a Musical. 2011 saw it revived again with Sutton Foster as Reno, Joel Grey as Moonface, and Laura Osnes as Hope. This revival also won for Best Revival and Foster for Best Actress in a Musical. In 2012, the show went on a national tour. Now, back to the show. The second act opens with Billy celebrated as Enemy Number One. Here is the song, Public Enemy Number One, from the 1987 revival.

Hope is embarrassed by Billy Charade as a crook. They have words, smooth things out, and bask in the joy of being young. Here's the song of that name from BMI.

0: Billy says that the Reverend Moon is helping him reform his wicked ways. Moon is asked to lead a revival in the lounge where the passengers confess their sins, including Oakley, who admits to a one-night stand with a Chinese woman named Plum Blossom. Billy confesses he is not really Snake Eyes Johnson. Moon confesses he is not a minister, but Public Enemy Number 13. The captain sends Billy and Moon to the brig, and Reno finishes the revival, remember she was an evangelist, with the fourth great song from this show, Blow, Gabriel, Blow. Here she is again, just like in the original production, where it was all Ethel all the time.
1: You hear that playing?
2: Yes, we hear that playing.
1: Do you know who's playing?
2: No, who is that playing?
1: Why, it's Gabriel, Gabriel playing. Gabriel, Gabriel saying, will you be ready to...

0: Bird. The characters sound suspiciously like the Hoods from Damon Runyon. This is from the 1987 revival.
1: You know your problem, Billy? You ain't got no philosophy. It's like Dillinger once told me. 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
1: In the brig are a couple of Chinese gamblers who have been fleecing the other passengers, but who will be released as soon as the ship is in port. Billy and Moon challenge them to strip poker and win their clothes. Meanwhile, Reno reveals her past life as a tough gal in Buddy Beware. This is from the 1987 revival with Patti LuPone.
2: Come on, fellas, getting married's for the birds. Who needs it?
3: We do!

0: When the ship docks, Billy and Moon, dressed like the Chinese gamblers, walk off the ship and head with Reno to Oakley's estate, where they threaten the family with a scandal about Plum Blossom. Oakley's uncle buys them off, and Moon pockets the dough. The three then set off to find Hope and Oakley, who both want out of their arrangement. Hope declares her love for Billy, and Oakley declares there is still a wild streak in him. Here is "The Gypsy in Me," sung by Oakley. This is from the 2011 revival.
1: It's the Oakley family secret. There's something dark and savage in our blood, in mine especially. Long, long ago, so long ago I hardly know when, my great-great-grandmother now and then stepped out with a gypsy. Of course you will say she was a little bit tipsy, but tipsy, no, no, of their love there wasn't a doubt. So I can't wait to get the stained jewel set, so I can let

Billy then sees his boss, who reveals that Hope's company is worth millions and doesn't need to merge with Oakley. Billy gets Hope, Oakley gets Reno, a cable from the U.S. government fixes Billy's passport problems, and everyone lives happily ever after. Here's the big finale to bring down the curtain.

Well, that's it for Anything Goes. Memorable words and melodies by the master himself. This has been Broadway Showtime, and I'm your host, Don White. This is KPTZ-FM for Townsend, Washington. We'll see you next time.

Hello again, music lovers. This is Jerry Osborne welcoming you to a class reunion where you will be reunited with music you haven't heard in 1 or 2 years. Now let's get started.

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Of course, all of the modern glowworms are now using LED lighting, but that's progress, I guess. So, I'm Jerry Osborne, this is KPTZ, and I don't know what to do next or where to go. A predicament that the swallows also find themselves in. Well,

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Yeah, those are the Swallows, and a good example of the fine R&B and group harmony that we had in 1952. Another one of the very big hits of that year was Slowpoke. And one of my favorite versions of it is by Phil Ryan. He plays his own guitar, does his own singing. He's a man of many talents. You keep

0: I guess I'll have to learn to be a slowpoke too.
1: For best results, slowpokes of a feather should stick together. And right here among the pile of music I've got from that year to play for you, a tune that a lot of people recorded, but to use a common casino term, K-Star's version turned out to be the one that really hit the jackpot. And sometimes that can happen when you spin the Wheel of Fortune.

lady is one of the all-time greats, Miss K-Star, spinning the wheel of fortune. And this is your moderately crazy radio buddy, Jerry Osborne, spinning the soundtrack of your life. And I'm delighted to point out that we have quite a variety in music in today's show. We got pop music, we got C&W, we got R&B, and even some traditional blues, including the one sneaking up in the background right now from Mr. Elmo James, as he was known back in 1952. He soon became known as Elmore James. The man wakes up each morning, and the first thing he wants to do is dust his broom.

That's Elmore James, the one who taught me to always maintain a dust-free broom. I want you to know how happy I am to have you with us for 1 hour, whether it's on Wednesday or Sunday, or both. What the heck, it's two for the price of none. And today, it just happens to be about the year of 1952, the year that a newly discovered superstar in the field of pop and country music was discovered. Out of Glendale, Arizona, the one and only Marty Robbins, and his first hit, which happened to go to number one, I'll Go On Alone.

I'll Go On Alone from Marty Robbins, who has been one of my favorite singers for many, many decades. So much talent there. I'm pretty darn sure this is the first time in radio history when Dust My Broom by Elmore James, I'll Go On Alone by Marty Robbins, and Night's Curtains by The Checkers have been played one right after the other. I can't even imagine anyone else doing something so bizarre.

They called themselves the Checkers, and they turned out some mighty good R&B tunes in the early 50s. And that one is titled Night's Curtains. A little while ago, we told you the show was going to have music from at least four different categories, and the three we just played and the one we're about to play makes for one in each of those categories: traditional blues, country, R&B, and now pop, from the beautiful Doris Day. She's being followed, but it's A-OK with her, because a guy is just a guy, and he's got to do guy stuff.

0: right here in my heart. What a spectacular song from Al Martino, his first number one hit, and for the record, the first number one hit in England. They started their charts in 1952 with that song in the number one position. Next up for our time-traveling turntables is New Orleans, where we get the story firsthand from Mr. James Wayne about his Junko partner. Here he comes now, down the road.
1: Down the road came a Junko partner. Boy, he was loaded as can be. He was knocked out and loaded. Boy, he wobbled all over the streets.

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0: Cody. 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
1: It would appear that the Junko partner had too much of his own junk. That's James Wayne. I'm Jerry Osborne, and this is Amanda's
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1: And since I'm identifying everyone because we forgot to wear name tags, this is Frankie Lane, and he's watching that clock because it's nearing high noon.

The title is High Noon, but the subtitle is Do Not Forsake Me. Either way, it's from the motion picture that is titled High Noon. Gizo Pizzo, you know there's so many great vocalists in the early 50s. I just keep finding one right after the other. For example, Joni James, you can't overlook her. She was one of the best. And this is one of her big hits from 1952. Why don't you believe me? I'm credible.

Why Don't You Believe Me? From Joni James. Well, here's something about Joni James that you can believe, and not everyone knows this, but the orchestration on most of her recordings was led by Tony Aquaviva, and Mr. Aquaviva just happened to be Joni's husband. Without a doubt, his most famous piece came out in 1952, and everybody's heard it, but not everybody knows the title, which happens to be Curtain Time. Let the show begin.

probably would have been more appropriate for me to play that to start the show, but that's okay. We got to match it up with Joni James. So that's Aqua Viva and Curtain Time. And this is Jerry Osborne on KPTZ 91.9 and absolutely available anywhere in the world on kptz.org. But back in 52, Johnny Ace had his first hit, which went to number one on the R&B charts. But this was his song, so he titled it My Song.

the distinctive voice of Johnny Ace. And that's my song. Well, it's not my song, it's his song. I could see how this could be one of those who's on first routines that could go on and on. But rather than that, let's talk about Hank Williams. 1952 was his last year on Earth, but it was a mighty big year for him with record sales, and one of his many hits that year was Settin' the Woods on Fire.

just a couple of pyromaniacs having a good time out there in the woods without ever getting out of the car. Now here's another one of the great R&B groups that just had one hit after another in the early and mid-50s. They are the Clovers, and this is a great little number titled Ting-a-Ling, which I suppose could be the result of setting the woods on fire.

Clovers were definitely one of the shining stars of Atlantic Records, and they had a bundle of hits, that's for sure. And this is Jerry Osborne on KPTZ, having fun with the class of 1952, a year that had a half a dozen people or more recording You Belong to Me. But one of those great versions in 52 was by the King of Cool. So let's hear how Dino does on You Belong to Me.

0: Well, friends, that's going to do it to it for another trip down memory lane. Be sure to join us next time when we bring you another year and another class of great tunes. So I'll see you then, and we'll talk again.
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1: That is tonight at the Palindrome. 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Don't miss it. Minute past 3 o'clock. 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Port Townsend, Washington, 91.9 FM. And I'm John Kurtzer with Roots and Branches. Had two interviews last week with some great musicians, including Corey Harris. All music this afternoon, starting with some music from Turkey and the Kurdish singer Aynur.

Music from Turkey. That's an artist named İbrahim Kan and Oğul Güzelim from 1988. Right before it, Mercan Dede. He's a very, very good Turkish artist. He's based a lot of time in Montreal. Had a chance to hear him play with some great musicians about 20 years back when he came to Seattle. That was Atman from his Breath album, 2006. And started with Aynur, great Kurdish singer from Turkey, with Rab and Lay from her most recent album, Biranin. It's just about 14 minutes past 3 o'clock. I want to let you know that this Thursday there's a free concert brought to you by KPTZ and PT Main Street. They're welcoming a band, Poser, at the Concerts on the Dock series. That's Thursday evening, August 20th. The would-be island-based band Poser brings all your favorite 90s hits to life. Their high-energy sets of crowds sing along from the first chord. 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Back to music now. Let's move to Cuba. 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

Ah!

0: It's 3:30 right now on Roots and Branches, KPTC 91.9 FM. That's music from Tumbao, and their tribute to legendary Cuban bassist Cachao, Descarga Cachao. It's a band from the UK, Latin musicians, and they came around in 1997. And we also heard Cubanismo, led by trumpeter Jesus Alemani, with Descarga de Hoy, and started with the great Afro-Cuban All-Stars with their Fiesta de la Rumba. Well, I want to get to some Ethiopian music next. First, I want to let you know about the Poorhouse.
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0: I'm going to jump into the Ethiopique series of recordings. I think they're up to volume 34 now, put together by a French producer, lover of Ethiopian music named Francis Falsetto. This is from volume 30, and it's a Oromo singer. Well, we're going to be hearing the Oromo singer Ali Bira at the end of this set, but starting it off is Girma Bayene with the French band Kale Yube backing up. He is a really interesting singer, Ethiopian singer, who was kind of in the age of the golden age of Ethiopic music in the 60s and 70s, was a star and then stopped performing for many years. And thanks to efforts of Francis Falsetto and others, made a bit of a comeback with this album. The album is called Mistakes on Purpose. This is Girma Bayene.

That's music from Ethiopia, from Ali Bira, a famous Oromo singer who moved to Toronto many years back and had a restaurant there, but kept his singing career going. That's from the Ethiopic series of classic Ethiopian recordings put out by Buddha Music, and that is volume, it's volume 28. Abba Lafa is the name of the tune. We also heard an Ethiopian band based in the UK called Dub Colossus with their Asmari dub from a town called Addis, and started with Girma Bayeni, kind of a spoken piece with this great French band that plays Ethiopian music called Kale Wube, and Milowitesh was the name of the tune from his Mistakes on Purpose album. That's volume 30 in that series, Ethiopian Music. It's about 10 minutes in front of 4 o'clock right now. Here on KPTC, Roots and Branches, wanted to mention that Los Lobos is coming to town. I think it's on the 28th of September at McCurdy Pavilion. That's part of the Port Townsend Film Festival, as they're playing a documentary film about the history of the band. And that's opening night. It's being played, I think it's on the 24th. Of September. You can find out through the film festival website. So I wanted to play some music from Los Lobos, from their roots kind of music, and this is from a compilation of theirs called Y Cancionero Más y Más. The tune is Mi Estás Matando. This is the music of Los Lobos.

0: is Ry Cooder, and a tune from his album The Prodigal Son, which came out in 2018, which, looking it up, is, I guess, his most recent studio record. He's done a couple of live things since then, including an album of Sonny and Brownie tunes with Taj Mahal, but not any studio records. It's a really, really fine recording of an old gospel tune called You Must Unload. Ry Cooder co-wrote the song we heard right before that by called Across the Borderline with producer James Dickerson. And it was sung by John Hiatt with Flaco Jimenez on Flaco's album Partners. It's called Across the Borderline. And we started with Los Lobos and a tune called Mi Estás Matando that shows how Los Lobos plays music from their Mexican roots. And that's on a compilation, big compilation box set of music from Los Lobos across the years called El Canzonero Más y Más. As I mentioned, they're coming here to Port Townsend on the 28th, and their film about the Native Sons is going to be played as opening night of the festival on the 24th of September. It's 5 minutes past 4 o'clock. I'll be back right after this.
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0: It's 5 minutes past four. This is Roots and Branches. Going to move down to Brazil. This is new music from Sui Jorge, who's a singer who became known with an album of covers of David Bowie in Portuguese Brazilian. This is his new album. It's called The Other Side, and it's the opening tune from it called Querença.

That's music from a new album from a Brazilian band based in Amsterdam called Zuko 103. And the tune is called Passa o Copo from Maisalem. It's the name of the new album, and started with Sui George and Crença from his Other Side album, which just came out earlier this year. This is John Kurtzer with you on Roots and Branches. Going to get back to some African music now. This is an album and artist that kind of inspired me to get really interested in African popular music. His name is King Sunny Ade. He came and played a concert at the Showbox in Seattle at the end of February in 1983, just a few months after this album about to play came out. His brand of music is called Juju Music, and really, I kind of love the sound of all the instruments put together in his Juju Music. So let's hear a tune from that album right now. This is King Sunny and his African Beats with 365 is my number and the message.

0: It's Femi Kuti. Femi Kuti and his band, Positive Force, from their early album. Over there is called Fight to Win, and the tune is called Eco Lagos. And it started with King Sunny and the African Beats from their international debut album, Juju Music. 365 is my number, and the message. And I forgot to mention, when I first saw him play in February 1983 in Seattle, I was lucky enough to interview him backstage and find out about his music. And that's one of the things that really intrigued me about Juju Music and what he was doing with his band. This is Roots and Branches on KPTZ. I'm John Kurtzer, and I'll be right back after this.
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0: Just past 4:30, got time for lots more music here before 5 o'clock. Moving to Scotland now, way to the north in Scotland, or the Shetland Islands. And that's where this fiddle band is from, Fiddler's Bid. This is a tune called Da Snek Uda Smali, Fiddler's Bid.

That's English folk band Blues Bella, and Shave the Monkeys, Boys of the Mill is the name of the tune. And let's see, we also had some Irish folk music from Kevin Burke and Fiddle with the Sligo Maid and the Women of the House. And started with music from the Shetland Islands way up north off the coast of northern Scotland, way up there. Is where the Shetland Islands are, and that was Fiddler's Bid, a great fiddling group from Shetlands, and Snick Oda Smiley. I'm sure I'm not pronouncing that right, but that's the name of the tune from Fiddler's Bid. This is KPTZ. The show is Roots and Branches, and got time for a few more tunes. Well, I'll let you know first that the Northwind Art Gallery is a picnic in the park this year, with three new things. First up, George Rodriguez, an internationally known ceramics artist, is the keynote speaker. Two, the Ants Misbehaving Band will play swing, jazz, and samba. And three, the gala will be under a big tent at Fort Worden, right here at Fort Worden, right next to the Northwind Arts School's new ceramic studio. The date, the last Saturday in the month, is August 29th. Information at northwindart.org. Back to music now. This is a fine singer from Toronto, originally from India. Her name is Kiran Aluwalia, and this is a tune from her Sonetta Stillness album called Jhoom.

The one and only voice of Nusrat Fateh Ali Khan and his group with The Game from the Moose Moose album in Real World, and it came out in the late 80s. Right before it, the voice of Kiran Aluwalia from Toronto in India with June. So about 5 minutes away from five, we've got time for one last tune here on Roots and Branches. Thanks for listening in. I'll be back next Sunday. And I want to let you know that on Phil's show tonight, Cats in Her Laps, he's got some interesting things scheduled. Tina Lear, Motherlode, and Brittany Jean are all on the schedule for tonight at 7 o'clock. Going to leave you with one last tune. This is Malian singer Fatoumata Diawara. Her new album is called Masa, and this is Tati Bakari. Music from Fatoumata Diawara.

0: ATZ reminder that working smoke alarms significantly improve the chances of surviving a fire. The National Fire Protection Association finds the likelihood of surviving a home fire doubles in a home with working smoke alarms. According to state laws, landlords are responsible for installing at least one functioning smoke alarm, and tenants are required to maintain and change batteries in the smoke alarm.
1: From a windswept peninsula at the edge of the world, this is KPTZ 91.9 FM, Port Townsend. 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